I'm yours, yeah, you're a demon. I feel it deep in my bones. But when you love me, you know you make hell seem cold.

For you, I'd give up all I own and move to a communist country. If you came with me, of course. And I'd file my nails so they don't hurt you. And lose those pounds.